0: Attention, please. Attention, all passengers, for the Boeing 727 of Cruzeiro from Rio de Janeiro to São Paulo, Porto Alegre, and Buenos Aires. Please follow on to gate number 3 and have a good trip.
1: 晚上六点，你在哪里呢？嘉音 Free Night 城市自由行，将由 Free Night 领航员费婷带你一块在台北城自由飞翔。嘉音 Free Night 城市自由行。

0: Hello, everyone. My name is Maria.
1: And my name is Garrett.
0: And you're watching Let's Talk in English. We're glad to have you for another lesson. Today, we are having a profile lesson.
1: And this one is called Elon Musk Building Tomorrow. Maria, have you ever heard of Elon Musk?
0: Yes, I think many people have heard of him. Well, he is a very famous person, a very smart person, and he invented a lot of things.
1: Yeah, there are a lot of technologies that we use today that are all because of companies that he started or helped work on. We'll talk about his life and a lot of the things he's done in this profile lesson.
0: I am excited, and I would like to talk a little bit more about the title. After the name Elon Musk, we have Building Tomorrow. Well, here it means making tomorrow better and creating things that people can use in the future and not just for a short amount of time.
1: Yeah, that word building often makes us think of putting a building together, something where people can live and work. But we also use that verb to build when we're talking about creating something, even ideas.
0: Yes, and that is what Elon Musk does very well. He is good at thinking of ideas and creating things. Well, friends, before we get into the rest of our lesson, let us look at our Find It question. The question is, what is special about SpaceX?
1: What is special about SpaceX? Well, I know there are a lot of things special about it, but we'll have to find out what our answer is in today's lesson. Now, friends, let's go over to Jack to learn our keywords.
2: Ivy 和 Zach 聊到伊隆马斯克。Ivy 说他是个忙碌的商人。He's a busy businessman. 名词Businessman 就是商人。Zach 说他的公司特斯拉可能不久就会有飞行汽车了。His company, Tesla, may have a flying car soon. 名词 company 就是公司，而动词 fly 就是飞。Ivy 问，马斯克也创立了 SpaceX, 对吧？ Musk also founded SpaceX, right? 动词 found 就是创立。创办 ，Zach 回答说：“没错，他们的火箭可以在着陆之后再次使用。Their rockets can land and then be used again。”动词 land 就是着陆、降落。
3: Did you hear the latest about Elon Musk?
4: What's he up to now? He's a busy businessman.
3: His company, Tesla.May have a flying car soon.
4: Really? That would be amazing.
3: I know. Wouldn't it be great to fly to places around town?
4: That would be wild. I'd buy a flying car.
3: So would I, if I could afford it.
1: All right, in today's lesson, we start off with Zach, and he's talking about who?Of course, it's Elon Musk.
0: Yes, and he is talking about Elon Musk with Ivy. He begins with a question. He asks Ivy, did you hear the latest about Elon Musk?
1: That's an interesting question. Here, the latest means the latest news. You can ask someone a similar question. Did you hear the latest about Maria?
0: Oh, that is

0: An interesting sentence. Well, let's go to Jack now. He has more sentences for us.
1: Zach 开启了话题，他就问 ，Hey， 你听说伊隆马斯克的最新消息了吗 ？Did you hear the latest about Elon Musk？ 形容词 latest 是 late 的最高级，指最新的。可是呢，在本句中它是做名词用，指的是最新消息。例如。Do you know the latest about Apple's new phone? 你知道苹果新手机的最新消息吗？或是 Ellen knows the latest about everything. 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
0: Thanks so much, Jack. Well, now that we know what Zach means when he says the latest, let's see what Ivy says. Well, she answers Zach's question with a question. She says, what's he up to now? He's a very busy businessman.
2: Yeah, often when you ask someone, have you heard the latest about someone, it means they've been in the news. There is something to share about. And here, we heard that Elon Musk is a businessman.
0: A businessman is someone who tries to sell things to other people. Well, they probably work in a company and try to sell the things that their company makes.
2: Well, we hear from Zach,that Elon Musk's company Tesla may have a flying car soon. That's amazing.
0: It sure is. And a company is a place where a group of people work, and they work with the same goal to, sometimes it may be to sell things to promote what they have.
2: Yeah, we use that word company for bigger businesses, not just like a small shop.
0: Yes, it's a bigger one. And of course, Elon Musk, his company Tesla, may have a flying car soon, is what Zach says.
2: Now, a flying car is a car that can fly. To fly means to go through the air. If you are flying, you don't need to touch the ground. Things like birds or airplanes can fly.
0: Yes.But things like cars usually don't. And so Ivy says, really, that would be amazing.
2: It sure would be. Zach agrees. And he says, wouldn't it be great to fly to places around town? He asks this as a question. But when we start a question with something like, wouldn't it be? We're just saying, we believe this is true.Do you agree?
0: And of course, Ivy agrees. She says that would be wild, which just means crazy to have cars flying around or to be in a flying car.
2: Ivy even says that she would buy a flying car. Maria, would you buy one?
0: I think I need to first learn how to drive a car well on the ground before I think about buying a flying car. But it does sound like a cool idea.Zach says he would too, if he could afford it.
2: If he could afford it. I would buy a flying car if I could afford it. And friends, that is today's
0: calendar phrase.
3: If I could afford it.
4: If I could afford it.
5: 如果我买得起。
6: Would you buy the newest phone?
7: If I could afford it.
6: Would you buy an electric bike?
7: If I could afford it.
6: Would you buy a new laptop?
7: If I could afford it.
6: So, what can you afford?
7: A cup of coffee.
3: If I could afford it.
4: If I could afford it.
5: 如果我买得起。
2: Thanks so much for that, guys.I would love to go in a flying car. That way, you wouldn't have to worry about traffic.
0: Oh, yeah, that is a good one. Sometimes the traffic can get really bad. So you would want to

0: Be in a flying car?
1: Maybe. They're probably really expensive, though. But it is amazing that Elon Musk's company is working on this. Someday, we might see flying cars all throughout the sky. Well, friends, we have more to learn about Elon Musk and his companies. Right now, though, we need to take a quick break. Don't go anywhere. We'll be right back.

0: Welcome back to the show, everyone. Today, we're going through our profile lesson. In these lessons, we learn about someone famous. We learn about their lives and the amazing things they've done.
1: Yes, we have been learning about Elon Musk, about his companies, and the things he is trying to invent or create.
0: One of his companies is called Tesla. They make some very advanced cars, and someday might even have flying cars. Let's go learn more about him.
1: Elon Musk is a very smart man.
2: Yes, he's always thinking of ways to improve things.
1: Musk also founded SpaceX, right?
2: He did. Their rockets can land and then be used again.
1: How does he think of so many cool ideas?
2: I don't know. He's always trying something new.
1: He wants to make it so that people can live on Mars one day.
0: All right, we've learned a little bit about Elon Musk and one of the things his company is working on, but there's a lot more to know.
1: Yes, let's learn about Elon Musk himself. We hear from Ivy that he is a very smart man. He has cool ideas, and he knows how to create them, make them come to life.
0: Yeah, Zach even says he's always thinking of ways to improve things. Do you have these ideas, friends? Do you see what's going on in the world around you and think that could be done better?
1: Yes, and when you try to make things better, it's called improving those things. Well, Ivy says Musk also founded SpaceX, right? Garrett, can we talk about the word found?
0: Sure. I like to find things around my house all the time. And found is the past tense of the word find, right?
1: No, you're being funny. Well, find and found, yes, found is the past tense of find. But here we're talking about the word to start something. Usually we say founding a school or a company, and we use the word found when in a sentence like that.
0: Yeah, if you're ever walking around a busy shopping mall, you might see on some of the stores, it will say in what year that shop was founded or when it started. Let's go to Jack to learn more.
3: Ivy 说, 马斯克也创立了 SpaceX, 对吧? Musk also founded SpaceX, right? 动词 found 是创立、创办。它的过去式和过去分词呢是 founded。例如 ,Did Dr. Lee found the school? 李博士是创办这所学校的人吗?或者是 ,The company was founded in 1997. 这家公司是于1997年创立的。另外容易混淆的是动词 find, 寻找、找到。它的过去式和过去分词正好也是 found。你可以说 ,Nancy can't find her wallet anywhere. Nancy 到处都找不到钱包。或是 ,I found my ring under the bed. 我在床底下找到了我的戒指。
0: Thanks so much, Jack. That was really helpful because those words sound so similar.
1: Yes, they sure do. Well, Ivy already talked about SpaceX, and where else does SpaceX appear? In our Find It question. Remember, the question was, what is special about SpaceX?
0: And the answer is, their rockets can land and then be used again. So here we're talking about

0: About one other company from Elon Musk. This one is called SpaceX.
1: SpaceX, and here we see that their rockets can land and then be used again. Here, the word land is an action. When we talk about the thing land, that's the thing we walk on, right? But if something is landing, we're talking about the action. It's when it goes from the air or the sky onto the ground.
0: Yeah, or back to the land. It is landing, and that's what these rockets can do. This company, SpaceX, builds rockets. They're vehicles that shoot up high into the sky, even out to space.
1: And his are special because then they can land and be used again. Well, Ivy asks Zach, how does he think of so many cool ideas?
0: I don't know the answer, and neither does Zach. He says he's always trying something new. Of course, we're talking about Elon Musk there.
1: Yes, we're talking about Elon Musk, and we know that he's trying to improve things all the time, and he's also not afraid to try new things.
0: Yeah, he wants to do many things. He wants to make it so that one day people can live on Mars.
1: Wow, that is a really cool idea. And of course, Mars, well, that is one of 8 planets. Here we live on Earth. But he wants to make it so that people can live on Mars one day.
0: Yeah, I believe Mars is the closest planet to Earth. It's very different from our planet, though. It would not be easy to live there. There isn't really air there that we can breathe.
1: Oh, it sounds like Elon Musk will have to create even more things to make that possible, to make it possible to live in an entirely new place.
0: That is for sure. Well, friends, we learned a lot in our lesson today, so now let's go review our keywords.
1: Here's your first keyword. Businessman. Businessman. That businessman sells laptops.
0: Company. Company. Jeff is a manager at a big company.
1: Fly. Fly. Many bugs are flying around her.
0: Found. Found. A rich man founded this hospital.
1: Land. Land. The drone landed at the top of the hill. Friends, those are today's keywords. You're doing a great job using them in your English every day.
0: And now it's time for us to watch our lesson one more time.
2: Did you hear the latest about Elon Musk?
3: What's he up to now? He's a busy businessman.
2: His company, Tesla, may have a flying car soon.
3: Really? That would be amazing.
2: I know. Wouldn't it be great to fly to places around town?
3: That would be wild. I'd buy a flying car.
2: So would I. If I could afford it.
3: Elon Musk is a very smart man.
2: Yes, he's always thinking of ways to improve things.
3: Musk also founded SpaceX, right?
2: He did. Their rockets can land and then be used again.
3: How does he think of so many cool ideas?
2: I don't know. He's always trying something new.
3: He wants to make it so that people can live on Mars one day.
2: Hey guys, welcome back to Chit Chat. I'm Zach, that's Ivy, and that's Elon Musk.
3: Elon Musk? The person we talked about today? Where?
2: Just kidding.
3: Oh.
2: I got you.
3: Well, Elon Musk has spaceships. He could be anywhere. Tesla may have a flying car soon.
2: Wait, Tesla?
3: Elon Musk is a businessman. Tesla is the company he started.

0: Oh, yes.
1: And he has spaceships.
0: Right. SpaceX is his company.
1: Elon Musk wants people to live on Mars.
0: Why?
1: I don't know. But he is a businessman. I'm sure he has a plan.
0: Well, friends, don't forget to practice your English. Then you can say hi to Elon Musk.
1: See you next time on Chit Chat.
0: Bye.
2: Ah, hi, friends. I'm Gabe. Welcome to Gabe's Game. I love today's lesson. It talked about flying cars. Flying cars are super cool. And my game is super fun, so let's begin. Here's question number one. True or false? Zach would buy a flying car. Zach would buy a flying car. I would buy a flying car, but would Zach buy a flying car? If you answered true, you're correct. He said he would if he could afford it. Yes, they would cost a lot of money. Well, here is question number two. Where does Elon Musk want people to live one day? A, in a rocket. B, on Mars. C, in a flying car. Or D, in a doghouse. In a doghouse? Well, I know that is not the answer. If you chose B, on Mars, you got it. Maybe I could live on Mars one day with my very own flying car. Are you ready for one more question? Here's question number three. What does Elon Musk do? A, he makes things. B, he improves things. C, he tries new things. Or D, all of the above. Okay, well, Elon makes things such as flying cars. He improves things such as rockets, and he tries new things all the time. So the correct answer is D, all of the above. Well, friends, that's all for today. Thank you for playing Gabe's Game. We'll see you next time.
3: Friends, in our lesson today, we talked about one important word. That same word can have a few different meanings. In this lesson, we used it as a verb. That's that word land.
4: Yes, the word land, we used it as an action. Well, when a pilot lands the plane, he brings the plane from the air to the ground or to land. But it can also describe the thing that we stand on.
3: Right, the land or the ground that we're on. Right now, we are on the land of planet Earth. But thanks to people like Elon Musk, maybe someday you'll be standing on Mars.
4: That is an interesting to think about. And it sounds like something not easy to make happen. But Elon Musk is a very smart man, and we still have more to learn about him tomorrow, so be sure to come again tomorrow. That's right here on
3: Let's Talk in English.
4: Goodbye.

storm. I've got my love to keep me warm. Yes, I can't remember our worst December. Just watch those icicles form. What do I care if icicles form? Baby, I've got my love to keep me warm. 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My heart's on fire, the flame grows higher. So I will weather the storm. What do I care how much it may storm?

And I, John, saw the holy city coming down from God. And I heard a great voice saying, Behold, the tabernacle of God is with men, and he will dwell with them, and they shall be his people. And God himself shall be with them, and shall wipe away all tears from their eyes.

0: Jesus said, "I am the bread of life. He who comes to me will never go hungry, and he who believes in me will never be thirsty." Our Daily Bread. 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
1: 耶稣说，我就是生命的粮，到我这里来的必定不饿，信我的永远不渴。灵命日粮。本节目是由真理文化传播基金会与佳音电台联合制作，李芳主持。
2: David would take up his lyre and play. Then relief would come to Saul. 1 Samuel 16:23.
3: Welcome to today's encouragement from Our Daily Bread. The Power of Music was written and read by Wynn Collier.
2: 1 Samuel chapter 16, verses 14 to 23. Now the Spirit of the Lord had departed from Saul, and an evil spirit from the Lord tormented him. Saul's attendants said to him, "See, an evil spirit from God is tormenting you. Let our Lord command his servants here to search for someone who can play the lyre. He will play when the evil spirit from God comes on you, and you will feel better." So Saul said to his attendants, "Find someone who plays well and bring him to me."

0: One of the servants answered, I have seen a son of Jesse of Bethlehem, who knows how to play the lyre. He is a brave man and a warrior. He speaks well and is a fine-looking man, and the Lord is with him. Then Saul sent messengers to Jesse and said, Send me your son David, who is with the sheep. So Jesse took a donkey loaded with bread, a skin of wine, and a young goat, and sent them with his son David to Saul. David came to Saul and entered his service. Saul liked him very much, and David became one of his armor-bearers. Then Saul sent word to Jesse, saying, Allow David to remain in my service, for I am pleased with him. Whenever the Spirit from God came on Saul, David would take up his lyre and play. Then relief would come to Saul. He would feel better, and the evil spirit would leave him. The Power of Music. On November 21, 1915, the hope of Sir Ernest Shackleton and his 27 crew members sank, along with their ship Endurance, into the darkness below the Antarctic ice. They were stranded thousands of miles from home. Later, the crew shared several things that aided their survival, including a banjo. Embarking on their brutal trek, Leonard Hussey, the expedition's meteorologist, was the only person allowed more than 2 pounds of personal gear. He was allowed to bring his 12-pound Windsor banjo. It's vital mental medicine, Shackleton told Hussey, and we shall need it. The crew's journals explained the power of Hussey's music. The banjo does supply brain food, wrote one sailor. Another reflected on Hussey's indispensable banjo. The Bible presents music as one of God's immense gifts, a way his healing and comfort enter the human heart. In the tragic story of King Saul, we hear how, due to his disobedience, he was oppressed by an evil spirit. And what did Saul's attendants believe the king needed to provide relief? Music. So they found young David with his harp. David would take up his lyre and play. Then relief would come to Saul. He would feel better, and the evil spirit would leave him. Music offers more than mere entertainment. It can bring joy, renew hope, and comfort weary souls. It's truly one of God's powerful gifts. Let's pray. Lord, thank you for that gift of music and how it brings comfort to us and hope, especially when our hearts are weary. May your grace, like a swelling melody, fill our souls with peace and joy today. In Jesus' name we pray. Amen.
1: As you go about your day, reflect on these questions. What encouragement has music offered you? How has it deepened your relationship with God?